0: They're still playing commercial after commercial after commercial after commercial. Wait, I gotta stop this before I pass out.
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The switch, all three of them come on. The back end looked kind of funny too, but we put it together, and when we got through, well, that's when we noticed that we only had one tail fin. About that time, my wife walked out, and I could see in her eyes that she had her doubts. But she opened the door and said, "Honey, take me for a spin." So we drove uptown just to get the tags, and I headed to ride on down Main Drag. I could hear everybody laughing for blocks around.

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Good morning. It is Stephanie McCoy in the morning. Happy Friday to you, the Kentucky Headhunters now, and Dumas Walker on 94.1 Duke FM.

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Good morning. It's Stephanie McCoy in the morning. These guys have a few shows left in 2026 and then already booking some festivals for next year. It's Rascal Flatts and Fast Cars and Freedom on 94.1 Duke FM.

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Speaking of money, we have got your chance to win money and football tickets. 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

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Good morning, it's Stephanie McCoy in the morning. And did you know that you can hear the legends of country on your smart speaker? All you have to do is say, Alexa, play 94.1 Duke FM.

man, the things I heard. It was harder times and longer days, 5 miles of school uphill both ways. We were cane switch rays, a dirt floor poor. Of course, that was back before the war. Yeah, your uncle and I made quite a pair, flying F-15s through hostile air. He went down, but they missed me by a hair. He'd always stop right there and say,

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Well, he lowered his voice, then he raised his brow, said, let me tell you right now.

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Hey, don't forget to take Duke with you. 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

'cause I'm a country boy, I got a four-wheel drive. Climb in my bed, I'll take you for a ride. Up city streets, down winding roads,

Yeah, Red Rider, this is the Cottonmouth and the Psycho Billy Cadillac. Come on. Haul. Oh, this is the Cottonmouth and Negatory on the cost of this machine there, Red Rider. You might say I went right up to the factory and picked it up. It's cheaper that way.

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That is the Duke website. 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
1: I could stay awake just to hear you breathing.